That was Jedediah 1777 from Eliza Gilkison's album Lost and Found. 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You're listening to Folk Days, and I'm your host, JT. Tonight, we're focusing on the career of Eliza Wilkinson. Basically, we're looking at the albums that she did for Red House Records. I believe she's an amazing talent who has not received enough recognition. We're going to take a look now at her Beautiful World album from 2008.

The last two songs were from Eliza Gilkinson's album, Beautiful World. They were Clever Disguise and The Party's Over. I really hope you appreciate her talent. I'm kind of amazed. She's someone who I just recently discovered. We're going to finish up the program with some songs from her 2011 album, Roses at the End of Time.

You just heard 2153 and Slouching Toward Bethlehem from Eliza Gilkison's album, Roses at the End of Time. I hope you've enjoyed tonight's show focusing on her songs on Red House Records. This has been Folk Days. Good night.

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1: I'm walking, here's the knee, and I'm talking. Find you and me, I'm hoping that you come back to me.
0: It's a 5-minute walk from my house to the pub. It's a 35-minute walk from the pub to my house. The difference is staggering. One book.

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1: Come with me to Alabama. Let's go see my dear old mammy. She's frying eggs and frawling at me. That's what I like about the South. There you can't make no mistake. Where those nerves are never shaky. Ought to taste certainly a cakey. That's what I like about the South. She's got baked ribs and candy jams, sugar-cured Virginia hams, basement full of those berry jams, and that's what I like about the South. Hot cornbread with black-eyed peas. You can ride it as long as you please, 'cause it's never out of season.

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Honey, when you tell me that you love me, how come you close your eyes?

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1: Oh, Marie.
0: In your arms, I'm longing to be.
1: Longing to be.
0: Baby.
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1: Getting off to a hot start here on this week's edition of the Pop Treasury. Of course, the wildest Louis Prima, if you will, and old Marie. And we opened with Phil Harris, the great Phil Harris, and another look at his classic theme song, That's What I Like About the South. The way we gathered here, ladies and gents, each and every week, welcome aboard your Golden Gut, proud to be among you. Here's a big hit from 1953. I always associate this tune with the summer. Here are the Hilltoppers. Dear.

The more the better. Brooke Benton, So Many Ways, 1959. We also heard from Harry Belafonte. And, of course, his huge, celebrated hit, Deo, Banana Boat Song. Prompted to think of the movie Beetlejuice in wake of that one. Floyd Kramer on the country piano in the background. Putting a twist on the Chattanooga Choo Choo. Your Golden Guppy here. Spinning the tunes that accentuate the positive. More of them straight ahead.

Anthony Dominic Benedetto. Tony Bennett. He'll be 95 this August. Wow. And a number one smash for him in the very early 1950s. Here on the Pop Treasury with your Golden Guppy. If that doesn't make you want to bust out singing, I don't know what will. Here's the great Sammy Davis Jr. teamed up with Count Basie in the mid-1960s, and a perfect one for this time of year.

Jumpin' the Pops with a UK outfit known as the Sentimentals. Very tasty, I Know Why, on the Doopop record label. That from about 20 years ago. This following tune, in virtually any circle where music is discussed, easily goes down as one of the greatest records ever made.

posthumous number one for Otis Redding, early 1968, Volt Records, and of course, the Dock of the Bay. Dealing from the top of the deck on that one. On all, I try to, ladies and gents. I hope you concur. Tell your friends the joy is here. Each and every week, celebrating music from the sunny side of the street. Baby Elephant Walk in the background, Lawrence Welk. We come to you weekly from the Guppy Lou Studios in beautiful southern Denville, New Jersey. When the time comes you're looking for a mobile DJ to do this kind of music and more at your event, you can check me out on the web, goldengup.com, or just punch in the Golden Gup. Office hours, the telephone is 800-362-5853. 5853 spells Juke. 362 Juke. There you go. Straight ahead.

Hurricane Smith from across the pond. That was his only top 40 chart entry here in the States. Babe, what would you say about this time? Well, I remember early spring 1973. Very tasty. I always thought that was a joyous, fun piece of business. We will continue having fun right here on the Pop Treasury. Let's put the boots on and check in with the Hank Williams organization. Gonna set those woods on fire.

0: Suey. Isn't that tasty? A rose, San Antonio Rose, excuse me. Tune much associated with Bob Wills and his Texas Playboys. I think he wrote it. And there's Johnny Gimble of Asleep at the Wheel fame. And the Texas Swing Band, Ray Price at the Microphony. Sounding very fine here on our weekly gathering we call the Pop Treasury. We've got time for this one.
1: Someone told me it's all happening at the zoo.

always liked that record. Simon and Garfunkel, of course, from the springtime of 1967 at the Zoo, which puts a wrap on the commercial portion of this week's edition of the Pop Treasury. For those of you listening non-commercial, as is our custom, you're invited to stick around for our bonus segment straight ahead. Thanks as always. This is your Golden Gup.

And that's the way that record ends. I was waiting for one more little bit there. The Shepherd Sisters, Alone, Why Must I Be? Making it into the bonus segment here of the Pop Treasury with your Golden Gup. Thanks for sticking around. That would be another hit, be a hit a few years later, in the somewhere in the mid-60s for the Four Seasons as well. Source of the Sauce with the Shepherd Sisters. Those of you who remember or listen to the great 1130 WNEW in the waning few years, it was such a treat to listen to that radio station. I think they pretty much folded in the mid-80s sometime. But in the early 80s, there was a local outfit that played Dixieland known as the South Street Society Jazz Band. And here they are with a great rendition of a tune that goes back better part of 100 years, I'm going to guess. Shimmy Like My Sister Kate. Swinging here on the Pop Treasure.

Edwin Jack Fisher, Lady of Spain, early 50s for that. We heard from the Smith Street Society Jazz Band, Herb Gardner and Company, with Shimmy Like My Sister Kate, which, ladies and gents, makes it official for this week's edition of the Pop Treasury. As always, thanks for swinging by. We'll do it next week, 7 days, minus 1 hour from now. Till then, tight lines and good fishing.

this is Jerry the K, and you are listening to That Was the Week That Was, June 14th, 1970. So let's take a look back at some of the news and the events that were going on during the week that was. The 43rd National Spelling Bee is held, and Libby Childress wins spelling the word croissant. The 102nd running of the Belmont Stakes, and High Echelon wins the prize in 2 minutes and 34 seconds. The British rock band The Who performed the rock opera Tommy at the Metropolitan Opera House in New York City's Lincoln Center. And Commissioner of the Major League Baseball, Bowie Kuhn, reprimands Houston Astros pitcher Jim Boughton for writing Ball 4 and the movies that we were running out to see. Kelly's Heroes, starring Clint Eastwood, Telly Savalas, and Don Rickles. Chisholm, starring John Wayne, Forrest Tucker, Christopher George. Catch 22, starring Alan Arkin, Martin Balsam, and Richard Benjamin. And The Cheyenne Social Club, starring James Stewart, Henry Fonda, and Shirley Jones. And on the small screen, we were watching The Tim Conway Comedy Hour, The Don Knotts Show, Tuesday Night at the Movies, and The Name of the Game, starring Tony Franciosa, Gene Barry, Robert Stack, Peter Falk, and Robert Culp. First song in the first set is Spill the Wine. It's the debut single by singer Eric Burdon and the band War. Released in May of 1970, it was backed by the non-album track Magic Mountain and was War's first Billboard chart hit. Spill the Wine was War's first hit of two with Eric Burdon as vocalist. It peaked at number 3 on the Billboard Hot 100. Billboard ranked the song the number 20 song of 1970. This week, Spill the Wine is at number 80. Second song in the first set is Into the Mystic. It's a song that was written by the Northern Irish singer-songwriter Van Morrison and featured on his 1970 album, Moondance. It was also included on Morrison's 74 live album, It's Too Late to Stop Now. Into the Mystic has been a popularly performed cover song over the years and has been recorded by many well-known musicians. Some of the artists performing it are Joe Cocker, The Dead, Benny King, Michael McDonald, the Allman Brothers Band, and the Zac Brown Band. This week, Johnny Rivers' version of Into the Mystic is at number 58.

down to rest in a big field of tall grass. I lay there in the sun and felt it caressing my face as I fell asleep and dreamed. I dreamed I was in a Hollywood movie

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As she disappeared, but soon she returned. In her hand was a bottle of wine, in the other a glass. She poured some of the wine from the bottle into the glass and raised it to her lips.

First song in the second set is Reflections of My Life, was a 69-70 hit single for the Scottish band Marmalade. It was written by their lead guitarist, Junior Campbell, and singer Dean Ford. Released in late 69, it was the band's first release on Decca, following an early spell at CBS Records. The song went to chart worldwide, reaching number 3 in the UK in 69 and number 10 in the US in 1970 on the Billboard Hot 100 and number 7 on the Cashbox Top 100. Initial sales were significant in both countries, and the 1 million mark was reported in November of 71 when the group was presented with a gold disc for global sales. Second song in the second set is the song Teach Your Children. Is a song that was written by Graham Nash in 68 when he was a member of the Hollies. Although it was never recorded by the group in a studio, the Hollies did record it live in 1983 after the song was initially recorded for the album Crosby, Stills, Nash in 69. A much more enhanced version of the song was recorded for the album Deja Vu by Crosby, Stills, Nash & Young, released in 1970. As a single, the song peaked at number 16 on the Billboard Hot 100 chart that year. On the Easy Listening chart, it peaked at number 28. In Canada, Teach Your Children reached number 8. This week, Teach Your Children is at number 38.

first song in the third set is by The Grassroots. Now, The Grassroots originated in the mid-65 as the name of a project band by a Los Angeles songwriter and producer duo, P.F. Sloan and Steve Barry. Sloan and Barry had written several songs in an attempt by their record company, Dunhill, owned by Lou Adler, to cash in on the budding folk rock movement. One of these songs was Where Were You When I Needed You, which was recorded by Sloan and Barry. This week, the Grassroots song, Baby Hold On, is at number 36. Second song in the third set is Mississippi Queen, is a song by the American rock band Mountain. Considered a classic rock song, it was the most successful single, reaching number 21 on the Billboard Hot 100 in 1970. The song is included on the group's debut album, and several live recordings have been issued. This week, Mississippi Queen is at number 29.

First song in the fourth set is It's All in the Game. It's a pop song whose most successful version was recorded by Tommy Edwards in 1958. Carl Sigman composed the lyrics in 1951 to a wordless 1911 composition entitled Melody in A Minor, written by Charles G. Dawes, who was later Vice President of the United States under Calvin Coolidge. It was the only number one single in the U.S. to have been co-written by a U.S. Vice President or a Nobel Prize laureate. Dawes was both. In 1970, the Four Tops had a number five hit in the United Kingdom. Their version peaked at number six on the soul charts and number 24 on the Billboard Hot 100. Second song in the fourth set is Question. It's a 1970 single by the English progressive rock band The Moody Blues. It was written by their guitarist Justin Hayward, who provides the lead vocals. Question was first released as a single in April of 70 and remains their second highest charting song in the UK, reaching number 2 and staying on the chart for 12 weeks. The song reached number 21 on the Billboard Top 40 in the USA. It was later featured as the lead track on their 1970 album, A Question of Balance.

First song in the fifth set is Make Me Smile. It's a song written for the rock band Chicago by their band's guitarist, Terry Kath, on lead vocals. It was recorded for their second album, Chicago, often called Chicago 2, which was released in 1970. The song, now more than ever, a separate track from the same song suite, serves as a reprise of the song and appears edited together with it on many later versions, including a single edit on several greatest hits collections and on many live performances. This week, Make Me Smile is at number 16. Second song in the set is Ball of Confusion. It's a hit single by The Temptations. It was released on the Gordy Motown label and written by Norman Whitfield and Barrett Strong. The song was used to anchor The Temptations' 1970 Greatest Hits 2 LP. It reached number 3 on the U.S. pop charts and number 2 on the U.S. R&B charts. Billboard ranked the record as the number 24 song of 1970, and it reached number 7 on the UK singles charts.

Over the last hour, we've been listening to songs that had just debuted on the charts. Some of them were climbing up the charts. Others were just trying to hold their position in the chart. But right now, we're going to be listening to the number one song in the United States for the week of June 14th, 1970. And the song is The Long and Winding Road. Is a song by the English rock band The Beatles from their 1970 album Let It Be. It was written by Lennon and McCartney. When issued as a single in May of 1970, a month after the Beatles' breakup, it became the group's 20th number one hit.

0: This is Jerry the K, and you've been listening to The Week That Was, June 14th, 1970. And I want to thank you for tuning in, and I hope you tune in next week, and I'll be talking with you then.
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4: 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Coming up next.
5: The Beatles are great, Bobby Anderson says so. And the Beatles are great. The Beatles are great. They're great.
6: I love them. I don't care what anybody thinks. I love the Beatles for them, and I'll always love them. Even when I'm 105 and an old grandmother, I love them. And Paul McCartney, if you are listening, Adrian from Brooklyn loves you with all her heart.
7: 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That's what happens to me. I can't help it. I mean, I have to move around. I can't stand still. I've tried it, and I can't do it.
8: Now, wait a minute. I wanted to say to Elvis Presley and the country that this is a real, decent, fine boy.

0: Hi, this is Chris Porter from Atkinson, New Hampshire, and you're listening to the Mop Tops and the King with Steve Chelmsford.
1: It was a night, ooh, what a night it was, it really was,
2: such a night.

0: Elvis covering the Drifters with Such a Night. It was released on the Elvis's Back album on April 8th, 1960. Elvis was back from the army, and his fans were in heaven. Yes, they were.
1: Thank you very much.
0: Such a Night was also released as a single 4 years later, during the height of Beatlemania, and peaked at number 16 on Billboard's Hot 100. Before that, we heard from the Beatles from 1964 with A Hard Day's Night, the title track to their first movie. The song was written by John and Paul. It includes that famous opening guitar chord, which I think still remains a mystery to some. The movie was a big hit, and the song hit number one in the UK and the USA. My name is Steve Chelmsford, and I'd like to welcome you to another episode of The Mop Tops and The King, an hour of Beatles and Elvis music with some fun surprises in between. Today's episode is number 753, and I hope you enjoy today's show. Let's head back to 1965. Here are the Beatles with another song written by John and Paul. Drive My Car.

0: This is the king. You're listening to me and Steve. Some guys that say, yeah, yeah, yeah, on the MTK Radio Network.
1: This next song was recorded by Frank Sinatra, and it's called My Way. I don't know the words to it, so I'll have to read it if you don't mind.

0: Thank you very much.
1: Elvis recorded live on stage in Rapid City, South Dakota on June 21st, 1977, covering Frank Sinatra with My Way. The song was released as a single on October 3rd of 1977, just 6 weeks after Elvis's death. The track hit number one on the Cashbox Country Chart, number 22 on Billboard's Hot 100. My name is Steve Chelmsford. 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
2: My theory is that when it comes to important subjects, there's only two ways a person can answer. Which way they choose tells you who that person is. For instance, there's only two kinds of people in the world, Beatles people and Elvis people. Now, Beatles people can like Elvis, and Elvis people can like Beatles, but nobody likes them both equally. Somewhere, you have to make a choice, and that choice tells you who you are.
1: It is a very interesting theory, but for those of you who may be listening to the show for the very first time, I like Elvis and the Beatles equally. I really do.
3: Thank you very much.
1: It's time now to venture across the Atlantic Ocean to visit with our very dear friend in the north of England, Mr. Derek Shelmerdine, with this week's Beatles Unraveled.
4: Welcome to another Beatles Unraveled. I'm Derek Shelmerdine, author of the book Rock and Roll Unraveled. Greetings from Harrogate in the north of England. Alan Parsons worked with the Beatles as an engineer on the Abbey Road and Let It Be albums. Alan Parsons also provides 3 degrees of separation with Pink Floyd. He worked with Floyd on Dark Side of the Moon and achieved a Grammy nomination for Best Engineered Album Non-Classical. Interestingly enough, another Beatles engineer, Norman Hurricane Smith, also went to work with Pink Floyd and produced many of their 1960s recordings. From the mid-1970s to mid-80s, he had a string of UK hit albums as the Alan Parsons Project. He also found chart success working with Jeff Beck, The Hollies, Roy Wood, and a host of others. In the early 70s, his connection with the Beatles returned. He worked with Paul McCartney's Wings on their Wildlife and Red Rose Speedway albums. Lots more stories on my website, rockandrollunraveled.com, and back to you, Steve, and your fabulous Mop Tops and the King show.
1: Thank you very much, Derek. Always a pleasure and always a fascinating topic. So let's delve into the Alan Parsons Project, a very interesting connection to the Beatles. From 1982, here's their biggest hit, Eye in the Sky.

0: Elvis from April of 1958 with Don't Ya Think It's Time. It was the B-side to Elvis's Wear My Ring Around Your Neck single, and it was released just a few weeks after Elvis became a member of the U.S. Army. He was now Private Presley.
1: Thank you very much.
0: Don't Ya Think It's Time came in at number 21 on Billboard's Hot 100. Before that, we heard from the Alan Parsons Project with Eye in the Sky. It's all part of our 3 degrees separation of Elvis and the Beatles. Alan Parsons was an engineer on 2 Beatle albums. My name is Steve Chelmsford. You're listening to The Mop Tops and The King.
2: This guy comes to the door and I said, yeah, I didn't recognize him. I said, who are you? He said, I'm Jesus. So I just kind of looked at him and I said, well, you better come in then. Yeah, what are you going to do? So I got the kettle on. I said, you want a cup of tea? I thought, well, you know, got to treat him right. You never know, you know, he just... So it was fine, and I was chatting away, and he seemed like a great bloke and that. So I said, you want to come to a session? He said, yeah. I said, you'll have to be very quiet and just sit in a corner, though. I said, I don't want to upset everyone, you know. And I, Lord knows what they're going to think, you know. So I went around, and I just sort of said, this guy, he says he's Jesus, you know. I don't know, but... I know, I'm not taking any chances. Is it okay if he sits in the corner? So he sat there for the session on Fixing the Hole. We just made the record, said goodnight. I've never seen him since.

0: The Beatles, from their groundbreaking album, Sgt. Pepper's Lonely Hearts Club Band, released in May of 1967. Fixing a Hole, written by Paul McCartney. Beatles producer George Martin plays the harpsichord on the track. My name is Steve Chelmsford. 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
1: I'm Mark with a K from Haverhill, Massachusetts. 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

0: Hi there, this is Judy from Cape Town in South Africa. 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
1: You say that your lives have altered since the Maharishi, that they've got more meaning or purpose or more fun or something.
2: I think our lives have been altering all the time. That's what life is. It's one continuous alteration, and you keep altering until you've made yourself perfect or as near perfect as you're capable. We have altered a little more probably since meeting Maharishi because we've got something more to work on now. I mean, before we've known, I've been under the impression that meditation and yoga, things like that, have held the answer personally. And yet I haven't actually had any form of teaching, whereas when Maharishi came around, he was ready to teach us.

The Beatles from their 1968 White Album with Sexy Sadie, written by John Lennon. The original working title of the song was Maharishi. The song dealt with John's disillusionment with the Maharishi Mahesh Yogi, the Beatles' one-time guru. Turns out the Maharishi was not as enlightened as John Lennon once believed. Before that, we heard from Elvis from 1964 with the title track to his 14th movie, Kissin' Cousins. It hit number 12 on Billboard's Hot 100.

0: The film featured Elvis playing two roles, an Air Force officer and his distant hillbilly cousin. You're listening to The Mop Tops and The King.
1: I'm sorry, Glenn. I was planning to call you tomorrow. I've been putting it off because it's been complicated.
2: I love you, Irene. What's complicated about
1: Glenn, that? Glenn, it isn't that simple.
2: I want to marry you. Are you worried about what people will say?
1: No, it's more important than that.
2: I don't care what people say.
1: Glenn,
2: understand?
1: Would you
2: I don't
1: listen?
2: Care.
1: Please sit down.
2: I love you. I got the idea that you love me, too. Can we talk about that?
3: Are you in love with this boy?

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1: From 1965, The Beatles covering Larry Williams with Bad Boy. You can find it on their Beatles 6 album, released on Capitol Records in the USA on June 14th, 1965. Before that, we heard from Elvis with the title track to his 7th movie, Wild in the Country, released in 1961. It was a dramatic role for Elvis. A pretty good movie, too. I enjoyed it. Elvis falls in love with an older woman.
2: Thank you. You're beautiful.
1: My name is Steve Chelmsford. 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

0: That's all. You just stand here. You get them. You understand? You'll get the whole thing. Everybody will stand in line, and I want... Hey, what are the Rich brothers doing here? What are they doing?
1: I was... Hey, young man, if you want an autograph, will you stand in the back there?
2: Well,
1: I don't care who you are. Everybody wants...
2: I'm Elvis Presley.
1: You're Elvis.
2: You're kidding.
1: I know Elvis Presley better than I know the A&P Gypsies. Are you kidding?
2: You do?
1: I know Elvis Presley, 6 feet tall. He's big shoulders. He's got lovely hair, and he's got blue eyes, and... Elvis Presley!
3: Well, get out of that bed, wash your face and hands. Get out of that bed, wash your face and hands. Well, get in that kitchen, make some noise with the pots and pans.

0: Released on August 31st, 1956, Elvis, covering the Big Joe Turner classic, Shake, Rattle, and Roll. Back in those days, virtually every Elvis song was eventually released as a single. The singles were the focus of the music business back in those days. My name is Steve Chelmsford. 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And we'd love to hear from you. It's time now to venture south to the great state of Texas, San Marcos, Texas. We haven't heard from Jennifer Cabay in quite a while. We love her. Here's Jennifer with the McCartney Diaries.
1: This is Jennifer Cabay, and you're listening to the McCartney Diaries on Mop Tops and the King. So I'm walking around the grocery store when my phone starts pinging. Have you heard, Jen? Macca released a new song today. Liverpool residents get to listen first. More texts. Jen, I'm sure you've heard this. I paused in the produce section because, no, I did not know. But no way was I going to listen to Paul's new song on my phone next to some broccoli. I hurried home and made tea, grabbed my headphones and sank back, eyes closed, succumbing quickly to minor chords and heartfelt lyrics conjuring his youth, his melody a directive. Here's how it was. And I smiled. Because here, deep in the heart of Liverpool, his song wrapped arms around me, suggesting whatever permeated his youth lingers here still. Black leather, bricks, seagulls, chips, scouse banter. Some parts of town could still be 1962 with your eyes closed. And so, the song is equal parts memory and nostalgia. A love letter to Liverpool. And let me join the chorus. Here is Days We Left Behind by Paul McCartney.

0: Thank you.
1: Elvis recorded live on stage at Madison Square Garden the evening of June 10th, 1972. He was covering Arthur Crudup with That's All Right, the song that started Elvis's career back in 1954. Here are the Beatles in downtown London up on the roof on January 30th, 1969 with I've Got a Feeling.
2: I've got a feeling deep inside.

0: Where has the time gone? My name is Steve Chelmsford. I'd like to thank you for joining me today on the Mop Tops and the King. I hope you've enjoyed today's show. Special thanks to Jennifer Cabay, Derek Shelmerdine, and all the stations that carry the show. Thank you very much. But most of all, thank you. We'll see you next week. Bye-bye.
1: Thank you very much.

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Why was the turkey excused from the Thanksgiving table? Because he was using foul language.

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The sun will be rising soon, tomorrow's dawning, but there's no one to talk to.

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He said to the rich,

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It was the landlord and the soldiers he hired

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'Cause Jesus was a man with carpenter's hands, his followers true and brave. But one foul patriot they called Judas Iscariot,

Time for the joke of the day. If anyone gets a message from me about canned meat, don't open it. It's spam. AmVets in Northport has open mic every Thursday evening.

so much more. But we chose to spend our money on a war. We could have paid our teachers,

said we're gonna leave them for our grandkids to regret. 'Cause we traded our prosperity for the killing floor.

forevermore, because we spent our money on a war. Because we spent our money on a war.

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If anyone gets a message from me about canned meat, don't open it. It's spam.

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1: He was a boogie-woogie bugle boy of Company B. And when he plays boogie-woogie bugle, he was busy as a bee. 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He can't blow a note if the bass and guitar

0: I'm Joe the Oldies Guy, playing Gus Gossett Presents the New York Doo-Wop album, number 4. Now, that's the one with the gold jacket. So why don't we hear from Gus?
1: This is Gus Gossert, your curly-headed kid in the second row. New York, you've lived, loved, and supported the group harmony music of rock and roll. I call it doo-wop music. I know you'll enjoy them, because they're a part of each and every one of you.

The album starts with Let's Go for a Ride by the Collegians. Then, Down the Isle of Love by the Quintones and Baby Oh Baby by the Shells. Next up, I'll Never Leave You by the Young Tones, The Letter by the Medallions, and Poor Humpty Dumpty by the Emblems.

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0: When I'm saying who that? Who that?

The next selections Gus picked was a Caprice group from Gotham Records with God Only Knows, Down in Mexico, a cappella by the Nutmegs, and Maybe You'll Be There by Lee Andrew and the Hearts.

The next set is Lonely Way by the Zircons in a cappella, Hello, an unreleased song by the Nutmegs, and On My Honor by the Shells.

Our next set is Chapel of Tears by Lonnie and the Carillons, Be Sure My Love and Acapella by the Shells, and Sunday Kind of Love by the Harptones.

And the last song on the album is Mirror Mirror by The Arrogance on Loot Records from 1962.

0: It's New Jersey, good night. Bronx, see you later, Ben. Brooklyn, you're too much. Good night. Yonkers, Long Island, Manhattan, Queens. Take care and God bless you.
1: That was Gus saying goodnight to New York. And this is Joe the Oldies Guy. Good night to all.

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What did the rope say after it tangled? Oh no, not again.

welcome everybody to Listen to the Music. How you doing? I'm your host, Dominic Critacci, and for the next hour, I'll be talking about music. A little of this, a little of that. We'll listen to some great songs from some great musicians and talk about the how and why of the music business and how they influence me. I'll also showcase some of my original songs along with a short story about how I came to write them. So sit back, relax, grab a cool one, and listen to the music. Come on.

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1: Welcome, everyone, to Listen to the Music. I'm your host, Dominic Cretacci. This week, I'm going to spotlight the music of Charlie Daniels. Charles Edward Daniels, born October 28, 1936, and died July 6, 2020. He was an American singer, songwriter, and multi-instrumentalist known for his contributions to Southern rock, country, and bluegrass music. Much of his output, including all but one of his 8 Billboard Hot 100 charting singles, was credited to the Charlie Daniels Band. Charlie Daniels was active as a singer and musician from the 1950s until his death. He was inducted into the Cheyenne Frontier Days Hall of Fame in 2002, the Grand Ole Opry in 2008, the Musicians Hall of Fame and Museum in 2009, and the Country Music Hall of Fame in 2016. In 1964, Charlie Daniels co-wrote It Hurts Me with his friend and producer Bob Johnston, under Bob's wife's name, Joy Byers. It was recorded by Elvis Presley and made it to the top 40 as a single in February 1964. He worked as a Nashville session musician, often for Johnston, including playing guitar and electric bass on 3 Bob Dylan albums during 1969 and 1970. Honey in the Rock is the 3rd studio album by Charlie Daniels. It was released by Kama Sutra Records in 1973. It was re-released on Epic Records in 1976 under the title Uneasy Rider, which brings me to the song Uneasy Rider from that album. It was written and performed by Charlie Daniels. It reached number 9 on the Billboard Hot 100, number 67 on the Billboard Hot Country Singles and Tracks chart, number 18 on the Canadian RPM Top Singles chart, and number 69 on the Canadian RPM Country Tracks chart.

0: till I was almost to Arkansas. Well, I think I'm going to reroute my trip. I wonder if anybody'd think I'd flipped if I went to L.A. via Omaha.
1: Fire on a Mountain is the fifth studio album by Charlie Daniels and the second as the Charlie Daniels Band. It was released in 1974 by Kama Sutra Records, then later in 1976 by Epic Records. Most of the tracks on the album are studio recordings, while the last two songs are live performances recorded at the War Memorial Auditorium in Nashville, Tennessee, on October 4, 1974. Long-Haired Country Boy is a song written and performed by the Charlie Daniels Band and released on their 1974 album, Fire on the Mountain. It was first released as a single in April 1975 and was re-released as a single in January 1980. It reached number 27 on the Billboard Hot Country Singles and Tracks chart and number 56 on the Billboard Hot 100.

The South's Gonna Do It Again, also from the 1974 album Fire on the Mountain, was written and performed by the Charlie Daniels Band. It reached number 29 on the Billboard Hot 100 and number 68 on the Canadian Singles Chart.

Million Mile Reflections is the 10th studio album by Charlie Daniels and the 7th as the Charlie Daniels Band. It was released on April 20th, 1979. The title refers to the band having passed the million-mile mark in its touring. Daniels dedicated the album to Ronnie Van Zant, who was killed in a plane crash on October 20th, 1977. The Devil Went Down to Georgia is a song written and performed by the Charlie Daniels Band and released on their 1979 album, Million Mile Reflections. Vassar Clements originally wrote the basic melody in a tune called Lonesome Fiddle Blues, released on Clements' self-titled 1975 album on which Charlie Daniels played guitar. The Charlie Daniels Band put words to it. The song was the band's biggest hit, reaching number 3 on the Billboard Hot 100. Prevented from further chart movement by After the Love Is Gone by Earth, Wind, and Fire and My Sharona by The Knack. It did make it to number 1 on the Billboard Hot Country Songs chart and the Canadian RPM Country Tracks chart.

The devil went down to Georgia. He was looking for a soul to steal. He was in a bind because he was way behind and he was willing to make a deal. When he came across this young man sawing on a fiddle and playing it hot, and the devil jumped up on a hickory stump and said, "Boy, let me tell you what. I guess you didn't know it, but I'm a fiddle player too. And if you'd care to take a dare, I'll make a bet with you. Now you play pretty good fiddle, boy, but give the devil his due. I bet a fiddle of gold against your soul, 'cause I think I'm better than you."

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And fire flew from his fingertips as he rosined up his bow. And he pulled the bow across the strings and it made an evil hiss. And then a band of demons joined in and it sounded something like this.

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And he laid that golden fiddle on the ground at Johnny's feet. Johnny said, "Devil, just come on back if you ever want to try again. I done told you once, you son of a bitch, I'm

Also from the 1979 album Million Mile Reflections is the song Reflections. It's a tribute to Elvis Presley, Janis Joplin, and Ronnie Van Zant.

Full Moon is the 11th studio album by Charlie Daniels, and the 8th as the Charlie Daniels Band. Released on July 18, 1980, it produced two hit singles for the band. The group dedicated the album to Tommy Caldwell, the bass player for the Marshall Tucker Band. He died at the age of 30 when he was involved in an accident while driving his Land Cruiser. In America was written and performed by the Charlie Daniels Band. It was released in May 1980 as the lead single from their album Full Moon. It reached number 11 on the Billboard Hot 100 and number 13 on the Billboard Hot Country Songs chart. A live music video was released in 2001, shortly after the September 11 attacks.

personality at night, Daniels mused that Woolly Swamp just seemed like the kind of place a story like that could happen. It reached number 31 on the Billboard Hot 100 and number 80 on the Billboard Hot Country Singles chart.

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They all thought he acted funny. The old man didn't care about people anyway. All he cared about was his money. He'd stuff it all down into mason jars and he'd bury it all around. And on certain nights, if the moon was right, he'd dig it up out of the ground. He'd pour it all out on the floor of his shack and run his fingers through it. Yeah, Lucius Clay was a greedy old man.

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One night the oldest brother said, y'all meet me in the woody swamp later, and we'll take old Lucius's money and we'll feed him to the alligators. They found the old man out in the back with a shovel in his hand, 13 rusty mason jars.

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They hadn't gone nowhere when they realized they were running in quicksand. And they struggled and they screamed, but they couldn't get away. And just before they went under, they could hear that old man laughing in a voice as loud as thunder. It's been 50 years ago, and you can go by there yet. There's a spot in the yard in the back of that shack where the ground is always wet. And on the surface,

Windows is the 12th studio album by Charlie Daniels and the 9th as the Charlie Daniels Band. It was released on March 5th, 1982. It reached number 26 on the Billboard 200 and number 7 on the Billboard Top Country Albums chart. Still in Saigon was written by Dan Daly and performed by the Charlie Daniels Band. It was released on their 1982 album, Windows. It reached number 2 on the Billboard Mainstream Rock Tracks chart and number

were 22 on the Billboard Hot 100. The song is a portrayal of the plight of the American Vietnam veteran a decade after the war. It was part of an early 1980s wave of attention to the subject. Presaging treatments such as Bruce Springsteen's Born in the USA, Billy Joel's Goodnight Saigon, Huey Lewis and the News, Walking on a Thin Line, Paul Hardcastle's 19, and somewhat later, Steve Earle's Copperhead Road.

Homesick Heroes is the 15th studio album by Charlie Daniels and the 12th as the Charlie Daniels Band. It was released on August 15, 1988. The album is known for the band's cover of the Jimmy Dean classic, Big Bad John, which also includes guest harmony vocals by the Oak Ridge Boys, and for the song Uneasy Rider 88, which is musically and thematically similar to the renowned 1973 song Uneasy Rider, but with a story set in a Houston, Texas gay bar. But I'm not going to play either of those on today's show. I'm going to play Boogie Woogie Fiddle Country Blues. It was written and recorded by the Charlie Daniels Band and released in August 1988 as the first single from the album Homesick Heroes. The song reached number 10 on the Billboard Hot Country Singles and Tracks chart and number 10 on the Canadian RPM Country Tracks chart.

0: Redneck Fiddlin' Man is the 27th album by Charlie Daniels. It was released on July 23rd, 2002 and peaked at number 40 on the top country albums chart. The song I'm going to play from this album needs no introduction. It's the Star Spangled Banner.
1: To the flag of the United States of America, to the republic for which it stands, one nation, under God, indivisible, with liberty and justice for all.

Now we come to the part of the show where I get to play one of my original songs and tell a little of the backstory. I'm just an old storyteller at heart, folks, and the fact that I have some musical ability makes it possible for me to share my life's experiences through my music. This week's original song I picked to play on today's show is called Stop Your Bitchin' About the Weather. I wrote this song in 2011 when we had a cold front coming through southwest Florida. It exemplifies the action of most of the northern transplants who now live in southwest Florida. You know, those residents who put on sweatpants and a sweatshirt when the weather dips below 65 degrees. So why did I pick this song to play on today's show? Because once again, we are on a cold snap in southwest Florida, and I do have my sweats on.

So there you have it, folks. Tune in next week, same time, same place. And that place is WKDW 97.5 FM, Real Community Radio, Northport, Florida. 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Look out!

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1: Well, it's 1, 2, 3 strikes.

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When General Grant to Ireland came, he took me by the hand. Says he, I never saw the likes of McNamara.

0: My name is Uncle Julius, and from Sweden I did come to play with McNamara's band and beat the big bass drum. 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They shout, "There's Uncle Julius playing with an Irish band." 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There are O'Briens and Ryans and Sheens and Means, they come from Ireland, but by Yemeni I'm the only Swede in McNamara's band.
1: All the drums go banging, the cymbals clanging, the horns they blaze away. 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

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Second hand from a dealer in Atlanta, I rode up with Daddy when he went there to get her.

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Now this song was written in New York City.

carpenter's hands, his followers true and brave. But one foul patriot they called Judas Iscariot

time for the joke of the day. He said, "I love you terribly." She said, "You certainly do." There's trouble in paradise. AmVets in Northport has open mic every Thursday evening.

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Yes, it might as well be spring again. 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

time for the joke of the day. Chat with Pat asked me, what do you call a bear with no teeth? 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
1: I'm walking, here's the knee, and I'm talking. 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
0: It's a 5-minute walk from my house to the pub. 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One book.

Morning, bars are all closing now. I'm all alone. Sun'll be rising soon. Tomorrow's dawning, but there's no one to talk to.

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As long as there has been politics, there have been different points of view. Many songs have been written espousing one view over another, and we're going back to 1980 right now. Pay attention to the lyrics, you will realize that history does repeat itself, and the more things change, the more things stay the same. Here's Sam's uncle, Reagan Rock and Roll.

Dave Mason wrote and recorded that song with Traffic. Shouldn't Have Took More Than You Gave, also from his solo efforts, In My Mind. Dave Mason, we lost in 2026, certainly recognized as a big contributor to the state of rock and roll. We also heard from Bebop Deluxe, Panic in the World, The Doors, Peace Frog, and beginning this set was Sam's Uncle and Reagan Rock and Roll. Thanks so much for joining us. This is The Jukebox, airing on the internet at radiokdw.com. I was out the other day riding my bike, listening to my radio sister Jill, and she played a song which just simply knocked me down. I had to stop and ask what it was. It's this fantastic song by Chrissy Matthews and the Vikings. They're a British-Norwegian band, and this is from their 2026 release, Rock and Roll Soldier. Not only is the lead break in this song out of this world, pay attention to the drum and bass player. They just simply hold it all together. Again, this is Chrissy Matthews and the Vikings and Faro Blues.

winding and weaving our way through yet another jukebox on RadioKDW.com. That is Simple Minds, Alive and Kicking, featuring a lead singer, Jim Kerr, and before that, The Kinks with Misfits, featuring Ray Davies. Both gentlemen, Chrissie Hynde of the Pretenders, had relationships with, briefly. A little bit of a theme there. Brian Setzer and the Nashvillians and Runaway Boys, and we began the set with Chrissy Matthews and the Vikings, a British-Norwegian band, with a fantastic song called Pharaoh Blues. Thanks so much for joining us. We are, as mentioned, RadioKDW.com, and we are going to exit stage left with a group from the Great White North. They're called Rural Alberta Advantage. This is Bad Luck Again.

It's time for the joke of the day. Jimmy Fingers asked Louis the Lip, "Hey, what's amnesia?" "It's nature's way of saying forget about it."

AmVets in Northport has open mic every Thursday evening. Come to the dance every second Friday of the month. Bring your own food and beverage. At the Sons and Daughters of Italy Lodge, 2507, 3725 Easy Street in Port Charlotte. 941-764-9003 was the contact number. This month will be Friday, June 12th. The doors open at 5. Entertainment will be from 6 o'clock to 9 o'clock and a donation of $10 at the door.

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1: He was a boogie-woogie bugle boy of Company B. And when he plays boogie-woogie bugle, he was busy as a bee. 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

0: Iskobibble and Boopy Doopy Doop Babbitt. 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
1: Time for the joke of the day. I went to the pet store to buy a goldfish. The salesperson asked, "Do you want an aquarium?" I replied, "I don't care what star sign it is."

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It's time for the joke of the day. Jimmy Fingers asked Louis the Lip, "Hey, what's amnesia?" 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

AmVets in Northport has open mic every Thursday evening. 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

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I felt uncomfortable driving into the cemetery. The GPS blurted out, "You have reached your final destination." Just

forevermore, because we spent our money on a war, because we spent our money on a war.

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0: time for the joke of the day. 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

routine. 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

AmVets in Northport has open mic every Thursday evening. 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The doors open at 5. 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
1: Come with me to Alabama. 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
1: Getting off to a hot start here on this week's edition of the Pop Treasury. Of course, the wildest Louis Prima, if you will, and old Marie. And we opened with Phil Harris, the great Phil Harris, and another look at his classic theme song, That's What I Like About the South. The way we gather it here, ladies and gents, each and every week, welcome aboard your Golden Gup, proud to be among you. Here's a big hit from 1953. I always associate this tune with the summer. Here are the Hilltoppers. Dear.

The more the better. Brooke Benton, So Many Ways, 1959. We also heard from Harry Belafonte. And, of course, his huge, celebrated hit, Deo, Banana Boat Song. Prompted to think of the movie Beetlejuice in wake of that one. Floyd Kramer on the country piano in the background. Putting a twist on the Chattanooga choo-choo. Your Golden Guppy here. Spinning the tunes that accentuate the positive. More of them straight ahead.

Anthony Dominic Benedetto. Tony Bennett. He'll be 95 this August. Wow. And a number one smash for him in the very early 1950s. Here on the Pop Treasury with your Golden Guppy. If that doesn't make you want to bust out singing, I don't know what will. Here's the great Sammy Davis Jr. teamed up with Count Basie in the mid-1960s, and a perfect one for this time of year.

Jumpin' the Pops with a UK outfit known as the Sentimentals. Very tasty. I know why. On the Doopop record label. That from about 20 years ago. This following tune, in virtually any circle where music is discussed, easily goes down as one of the greatest records ever made.

posthumous number one for Otis Redding, early 1968, Volt Records, and of course, the Dock of the Bay. Dealing from the top of the deck on that one. On all, I try to, ladies and gents. I hope you concur. Tell your friends the joy is here. Each and every week, celebrating music from the sunny side of the street. Baby Elephant Walk in the background, Lawrence Welk. We come to you weekly from the Guppy Lou Studios in beautiful southern Denville, New Jersey. When the time comes you're looking for a mobile DJ to do this kind of music and more at your event, you can check me out on the web, goldengup.com, or just punch in the Golden Gup. Office hours, the telephone is 800-362-5853. 5853 spells Juke. 362 Juke. There you go. Straight ahead.

Hurricane Smith from across the pond. That was his only top 40 chart entry here in the States. Babe, what would you say about this time? Well, I remember early spring 1973. Very tasty. I always thought that was a joyous, fun piece of business. We will continue having fun right here on the Pop Treasury. Let's put the boots on and check in with the Hank Williams organization. Gonna set those woods on fire.

Suey. Isn't that tasty? A rose, San Antonio rose, excuse me. Tune much associated with Bob Wills and his Texas Playboys. I think he wrote it. And there's Johnny Gimble of Asleep at the Wheel fame and the Texas swing band, Ray Price, at the Microphony. Sounding very fine here on our weekly gathering we call the Pop Treasury. We've got time for this one.

always liked that record. Simon and Garfunkel, of course, from the springtime of 1967 at the Zoo, which puts a wrap on the commercial portion of this week's edition of the Pop Treasury. For those of you listening non-commercial, as is our custom, you're invited to stick around for our bonus segment straight ahead. Thanks as always. This is your Golden Gup.

And that's the way that record ends. I was waiting for one more little bit there. The Shepherd Sisters, Alone, Why Must I Be? Making it into the bonus segment here of the Pop Treasury with your Golden Gup. Thanks for sticking around. That would be another hit, be a hit a few years later, in the somewhere in the mid-60s for the Four Seasons as well. Source of the Sauce with the Shepherd Sisters. Those of you who remember or listen to the great 1130 WNEW in the waning few years, it was such a treat to listen to that radio station. I think they pretty much folded in the mid-80s sometime. But in the early 80s, there was a local outfit that played Dixieland known as the South Street Society Jazz Band. And here they are with a great rendition of a tune that goes back better part of 100 years, I'm going to guess. Shimmy Like My Sister Kate. Swinging here on the Pop Treasure.

Edwin Jack Fisher, Lady of Spain, early 50s for that. We heard from the Smith Street Society Jazz Band, Herb Gardner and Company, with Shimmy Like My Sister Kate, which, ladies and gents, makes it official for this week's edition of the Pop Treasury. As always, thanks for swinging by. We'll do it next week, 7 days, minus 1 hour from now. Till then, tight lines and good fishing.

0: most of my living around the railroads. I travel on the trains.
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3: Have your tickets ready. You're riding on the blue line.

wanna know why. Why you wanna make a fool out of me?

How do you not just love that? That was Cyril Neville on vocals, Joe Crown on keys, Papa Molly, off the album Qualified, just released. Great cover of Fortune Teller. You're riding on the big blue train, the Blue Light Central. I'm Mark Drenick. I am very, very glad to have you guys with us.

Well, as we sometimes do, we are building a thread, a little bit of a narrative thread. We started off with Johnny Adams, another version of Fortune Teller, not even remotely the same song in this particular case. Johnny Adams is saying, hey, you know what? She knows everything about me, apparently, even if she doesn't, and she's full of accusations, and she's making me, like, I can't even go out. Everything is, like, she doesn't trust me. It's awful. Which is then followed up by Shamika Copeland with her great cover of the Rolling Stones song Under My Thumb. We heard It's Unbelievable How You Control My Soul from Gene and the Darlings, and then wrapping that up, You've Got a Power Over Me. That's Anna Popovic. You are riding on the big blue train, the Blue Light Central, where I just am going to continue on with this theme. I kind of like where it's going.

It hurts me, darling, that's why I'm so blue. I'm so afraid to go to bed at night, afraid

He Will Never Let Her Go. That is Duke Robillard from Duke's Blues. This is the issue, you know. You want unconditional love or surrender or someplace in between with that? You want somebody who's going to follow you down, go where you lead, stand by your man, love you so much that it hurts? You may find yourself with somebody who's never going to let you go. So careful what you wish for. We heard the Delta Generators, Carole King, Lyle Lovett, and John Prine, along with Duke Robillard in that set. And you are riding on the Big Blue Train, the Blue Light Central, and we're just going to go right back into this theme that has developed here. The idea of this really kind of tickles me, and so this is a song I bet you will recognize.

Hello, this is Jerry the K, and you are listening to That Was the Week That Was, June 14th, 1970. So let's take a look back at some of the news and the events that were going on during the week that was. The 43rd National Spelling Bee is held, and Libby Childress wins spelling the word croissant. The 102nd running of the Belmont Stakes, and High Echelon wins the prize in 2 minutes and 34 seconds. The British rock band The Who performed the rock opera Tommy at the Metropolitan Opera House in New York City's Lincoln Center. And Commissioner of the Major League Baseball, Bowie Kuhn, reprimands Houston Astros pitcher Jim Boughton for writing Ball 4 and the movies that we were running out to see. Kelly's Heroes, starring Clint Eastwood, Telly Savalas, and Don Rickles. Chisholm, starring John Wayne, Forrest Tucker, Christopher George. Catch 22, starring Alan Arkin, Martin Balsam, and Richard Benjamin. And The Cheyenne Social Club, starring James Stewart, Henry Fonda, and Shirley Jones. And on a small screen, we were watching The Tim Conway Comedy Hour, The Don Knotts Show, Tuesday Night at the Movies, and The Name of the Game, starring Tony Franciosa, Gene Barry, Robert Stack, Peter Falk, and Robert Culp. First song in the first set is Spill the Wine. It's the debut single by singer Eric Burdon and the band War. Released in May of 1970, it was backed by the non-album track Magic Mountain and was War's first Billboard chart hit. Spill the Wine was War's first hit of two with Eric Burdon as vocalist. It peaked at number 3 on the Billboard Hot 100. Billboard ranked the song the number 20 song of 1970. This week, Spill the Wine is at number 80. Second song in the first set is Into the Mystic. It's a song that was written by the Northern Irish singer-songwriter Van Morrison and featured on his 1970 album, Moondance. It was also included on Morrison's 74 live album, It's Too Late to Stop Now. Into the Mystic has been a popularly performed cover song over the years and has been recorded by many well-known musicians. Some of the artists performing it are Joe Cocker, The Dead, Benny King, Michael McDonald, the Allman Brothers Band, and the Zac Brown Band. This week, Johnny Rivers' version of Into the Mystic is at number 58.

rest in a big field of tall grass. I lay there in the sun and felt it caressing my face as I fell asleep and dreamed. I dreamed I was in a Hollywood movie, and that I was the star of the movie. This really blew my mind.

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As she disappeared, but soon she returned. In her hand was a bottle of wine, in the other a glass. She poured some of the wine from the bottle into the glass and raised it to her lips.

First song in the second set is Reflections of My Life, was a 69-70 hit single for the Scottish band Marmalade. It was written by their lead guitarist, Junior Campbell, and singer Dean Ford. Released in late 69, it was the band's first release on Decca, following an early spell at CBS Records. The song went to chart worldwide, reaching number 3 in the UK in 69 and number 10 in the US in 1970 on the Billboard Hot 100 and number 7 on the Cashbox Top 100. Initial sales were significant in both countries, and the 1 million mark was reported in November of 71 when the group was presented with a gold disc for global sales. Second song in the second set is the song Teach Your Children. Is a song that was written by Graham Nash in 68 when he was a member of the Hollies. Although it was never recorded by the group in a studio, the Hollies did record it live in 1983, after the song was initially recorded for the album Crosby, Stills, Nash in 69. A much more enhanced version of the song was recorded for the album Deja Vu by Crosby, Stills, Nash & Young, released in 1970. As a single, the song peaked at number 16 on the Billboard Hot 100 chart that year. On the Easy Listening chart, it peaked at number 28. In Canada, Teach Your Children reached number 8. This week, Teach Your Children is at number 38.

first song in the third set is by The Grassroots. Now, The Grassroots originated in the mid-65 as the name of a project band by a Los Angeles songwriter and producer duo, P.F. Sloan and Steve Barry. Sloan and Barry had written several songs in an attempt by their record company, Dunhill, owned by Lou Adler, to cash in on the budding folk rock movement. One of these songs was Where Were You When I Needed You, which was recorded by Sloan and Barry. This week, the Grassroots song, Baby Hold On, is at number 36. Second song in the third set is Mississippi Queen, is a song by the American rock band Mountain. Considered a classic rock song, it was the most successful single, reaching number 21 on the Billboard Hot 100 in 1970. The song is included on the group's debut album, and several live recordings have been issued. This week, Mississippi Queen is at number 29.

First song in the fourth set is It's All in the Game. It's a pop song whose most successful version was recorded by Tommy Edwards in 1958. Carl Sigman composed the lyrics in 1951 to a wordless 1911 composition entitled Melody in A Minor, written by Charles G. Dawes.

rock band The Moody Blues. It was written by their guitarist, Justin Hayward, who provides the lead vocals. Question was first released as a single in April of 70 and remains their second highest charting song in the UK, reaching number 2 and staying on the chart for 12 weeks. The song reached number 21 on the Billboard Top 40 in the USA. It was later featured as the lead track on their 1970 album, A Question of Balance.

First song in the fifth set is Make Me Smile. It's a song written for the rock band Chicago by their band's guitarist, Terry Kath, on lead vocals. It was recorded for their second album, Chicago, often called Chicago 2, which was released in 1970. The song, now more than ever, a separate track from the same song suite, serves as a reprise of the song and appears edited together with it on many later versions, including a single edit on several greatest hits collections and on many live performances. This week, Make Me Smile is at number 16. Second song in the set is Ball of Confusion. It's a hit single by The Temptations. It was released on the Gordy Motown label and written by Norman Whitfield and Barrett Strong. The song was used to anchor The Temptations' 1970 Greatest Hits 2 LP. It reached number 3 on the U.S. pop charts and number 2 on the U.S. R&B charts. Billboard ranked the record as the number 24 song of 1970, and it reached number 7 on the UK singles charts.

Over the last hour, we've been listening to songs that had just debuted on the charts. Some of them were climbing up the charts. Others were just trying to hold their position in the chart. But right now, we're going to be listening to the number one song in the United States for the week of June 14th, 1970. And the song is The Long and Winding Road. Is a song by the English rock band The Beatles from their 1970 album Let It Be. It was written by Lennon and McCartney. When issued as a single in May of 1970, a month after the Beatles' breakup, it became the group's 20th number one hit.

0: This is Jerry the K, and you've been listening to The Week That Was, June 14th, 1970. And I want to thank you for tuning in, and I hope you tune in next week, and I'll be talking with you then.
1: I'm a lumberjack and I'm okay. I sleep all night, I work all day.
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3: 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How do lumberjacks work from home? 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

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And from the collection of my CDs, here are some country pop picks featuring our guest artist, Roy Orbison. So let's start it off with three tunes by Roy Orbison.

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Play it strange.

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Our last three picks, Folsom Prison Blues by Johnny Cash, It's Only Make Believe, Conway Twitty, and Goodbye Baby, Jack Scott.